0: acompañamos en el trabajo. 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
1: I'm going on during this time, I feel there's no one to save me. 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
1: 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You think you broke my heart, oh girl, for goodness sake.

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2: Ask for money and get advice. Ask for advice, get money twice. I'm from the dirty, but that Chico nice. Y'all call it a moment. I call